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y'all already know. 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
2: Human. 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

0: 98.5 WYLD. 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Sundays are a vibe, going with the classic R&B slow jams. 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

WYLD. I'm Lieutenant Angela. Mario Winans coming up, and today is the day we will announce the winner of the Usher VIP Rhythm Section. Keep it here. This is Eric Bellinger.

98.5 WYLD. Maxwell's coming up. Also, Michael Jackson for Lenora jamming with us. And Morrow's always. We appreciate you for doing the wild thing. Here is Mario on FM 98.

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105 WYLD. I'm Uptown Angela. Al Green is on the way. D'Angelo. And coming up in the 1 o'clock hour today, we will announce the grand prize winner for the Usher VIP Rhythm Section at the sold-out R&B show with Breezy. Keep it here on 98.

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5.5 WYLD. This is Uptown Angela. Good morning. On the way, Loose Ends, also Kehlani. And we just got another big concert coming to the Crescent City. And we're giving you a chance to win before you buy. Details up next. Here's

0: 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Good morning.
1: 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Pimp qualified me for them VIP tickets to that Chris Brown and Usher concert. I'm trying to be front row. I sure appreciate it.

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1: Love King forever. Your face, turn me up. I like this. This feel like a basement slow jam. No chaperone. And then you talk your talk. Listen.

0: 98.5 WYLD Maze is on the way. Also, Case. Good morning. That talkback mic is on fire.
1: Holding to see if I can win those Chris Brown and Usher tickets. I would love to take my grandbaby. I would love, love, love, love, love to surprise my 16-year-old granddaughter to her first concert. She loves Chris Brown.
0: I know that's right. You're qualified. Coming up in the 1 o'clock hour. Make sure you are locked in to find out if you're the winner here on FM 98. You want tickets to the Chicken Festival? Details.

That's from back in the day and today. This is Uptown Angela. Mary J is on the way. Also, Anthony Hamilton. And you heard the big announcement, right? The Love of Soul Tour featuring Anthony, October London, and our girl Fantasia. They'll be

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98.5 WYLD. You're inside the Back in the Day Buffet. This is Uptown Angela. Luther's on the way. The OJs. What's going on, Mr. Bean, at the Anthony Bean Community Theater? Always doing the wild thing with us. We appreciate that. And, of course, Gentilly Fest. Right around the corner, because it's festival season. We're giving you a chance to win VIP passes. More info in a couple of songs, about 10 minutes, here on FM 98.

98.5 WYLD, you're inside that Back in the Day Buffet. Tina Marie, Stephanie Mills coming up, and we got your chance to win $1,000 in cash. 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

which this is definitely my favorite part of the entire day. Got more here. How about Climax? Gonna slide in something about New Edition. And the cash is back on Monday. That's right. 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Maybe you're trying to knock out car notes. The holidays will be here before you know it. 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

0: 98.5 WYLD, the best from back in the day and today. I'm Uptown Angela. Hang on for Donnell Jones. And the announcement for the VIP Rhythm Section experience is minutes away.
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0: 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This is Uptown Angela. Coming up next, we've got Surface, also Donnell Jones, and you got that big announcement in moments for the VIP Rhythm Section Experience.
1: 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I need those U-S-H-E-R-R-A-Y-M-O-N-D. 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Take care of me. Thank you. Love y'all.
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I'm Uptown Angela. 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

0: blast from back in the day and today. This is Uptown Angela with a big shout out to my guy, the Hiram Smith, always doing the wild thing. Checking us out from H-Town. Coming up next, Whitney Houston, also Fantasia. And I know what you want right now. Who's the winner? The Usher VIP Rhythm Section Experience. Let's go.
1: Hello.
0: Is this LaTanya?
1: Who's calling?
0: Uptown Angela.
1: Oh, Lord, yes, ma'am. Oh, my girl.
0: My girl, I got some news for you. LaTanya, you are the grand prize winner for the Usher VIP Rhythm Section.
1: Oh, boy, I'm good. Oh, Lord, I'm going to see my man.
0: Yes, you're going to see your man, Usher. You're going to see Chris Brown. You're going to see Mario Tank. You got two GA tickets. You will have early entry to the venue on Friday night, November 20th at the Caesars Superdome. LaTanya, you got

plus one. And then, as you said a second ago, get ready to see your man. Usher is going to pop in on the rhythm

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1: Now keep in mind that I'm an artist. So y'all be nice about it. All right. Sisters, how y'all feel? Brothers, y'all all right? Okay. Let's see how y'all groove to this.

From Back in the Day and Today, Rome is coming up, Miss Gwen. Also, happy birthday, Miss Tony Skipper, celebrating her birthday. And yep, somebody got that VIP treatment coming to them. But first, check out Jill Scott's news.

0: 98.5 WYLD Bass from back in the day and today. Michael Jackson, Maxwell, and Kim are coming up. Oh, and Usher just popped up. And you heard, huh? A little while ago? Yeah, we picked the winner. Here's the replay of Uptown Angela making somebody's day.
1: I know what you want right now. Who's the winner? The Usher VIP Rhythm Section Experience. Let's go.
2: Hello.
1: Is this LaTanya?
2: Who's calling?
1: Uptown Angela.
2: Ah, oh, Lord, yes, ma'am. Oh, my girl.
1: My girl, I got some news for you. LaTanya, you are
2: yes.
1: The grand prize winner for the Usher VIP Rhythm Section.
2: Oh, boy, it's good. Oh, Lord, I'm going to see my man.
1: Yes, you're going to see your man, Usher. You're going to see Chris Brown. You're going to see Mario Tank. You got 2 GA tickets. You will have early entry to the venue on Friday night, November 20th at the Caesars Superdome. LaTanya, you got your VIP laminate.

And then, as you said a second ago, get ready to see your man. Usher was going to pop in on the rhythm section during the show.

98.5 WYOD Bass from back in the day. Today coming up is October London's new song, Silent Treatment for Cheryl. And hey, everybody, listen up. My boss is working hard. And coming soon, the concert is sold out with this guy and Usher. But believe it.

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98.5 WYLD Bass from back in the day and today. Yeah, Chanel, the beautiful one. Leon Thomas, I found it. Mutt, I'm a dog, baby. Hey, and don't forget, your man, Keith Sweat, is checking you in tonight, 7 o'clock here, into that Sweat Hotel. Right now, you got me, the world famous Sadie Berry. We're congratulating Usher's VIP winner, LaTanya from the Ville. She got the call from Uptown Angela. Keep it here. Fried Chicken Fest is coming. Big Frida in the orchestra. Tanya Boy Cannon. Webby. Asada Renee. Nelly. Ying Yang Twins. And Carrie Hilson. Oh, it's going down. Hey, T-Ray, the violinist, Captain Charles. Everybody's going to be there. Shamar Allen. Keep it here on 98. Because I got tickets to give away today. You heard me?

98.5 WYLD. Coming up are the OJs and Kirk Franklin. It's AD. Caller number 8, where are you? You get a pair of tickets to check out the Fried Chicken Fest. 260-9898 is my number. TLC is on.

0: 98.5 WYLD, best from back in the day and today. Coming up, I got more of your requests to play, including the new J Brown song for Linda. Thanks for listening, miss. It's me, AD. It's kicking off Fried Chicken Fest, happening Friday through Sunday. Yeah, 10th anniversary. Everybody's coming to town too, y'all. 2 Chainz, Nelly, Yin Yang Twins. Look, Big Freedia and Orchestra gonna be there. Shamar Allen with the Ratchet Jazz Live. Oh, Tanya Boy Cannon and an American Idol contestant, Asada Renee, with a whole bunch of people, including my guy, Cap Charles. We're putting people there right now. Honey, call it number 8. Talk to us, number 8. What's your name?
1: Brent Taylor.
0: Brent Taylor? Where you calling from?
1: La Place, baby. Let's go. Represent for the River Parishes.
0: Oh, y'all are hot. Congratulations, man. You got them.
1: Thank you.
0: Oh, no. Thank you for jamming with 98. Hold on, okay?
1: Yes, sir. Appreciate you.
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98.5 WYOD, best from back in the day and today. Coming up is Chris Brown, Michael Jackson, Usher, and how you going to take us to check out Anthony Hamilton, October London, and Fantasia coming to town next year. Right now, everybody, let's jam your song and my song is on from Earth, Wind & Fire. 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

98.5 WYOD Best from back in the day. And today, coming up is Montel Jordan and how you can win tickets before you can buy them. It's Add to Songs. It's AD. Hey, Phyllis, the beautiful one. Thanks for jamming with 98. Chris Brown is on.

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0: 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Gregory Abbott has been requested. It's AD. Caller number 8. Where are you? You get a pair of winning before you can buy them tickets to the Love of Soul Tour. 260-9898 is my number. Here's Raheem Devon's new song.
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1: I need that grand, AD. This is Warren.
0: I would tell you to get that grand starting Monday, Warren. All right, right now, everybody, let's jam. So Sonic is on.

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is coming up for Miss Toni Skipper. Today is her birthday. If you know her, you better hit her up. And also, I got information on how you can win $1,000 starting Monday. It's A.D. Berry. Hey, Vanessa. Yeah, you the beautiful one. Here's October London's news.

0: 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This lady wanted to hear Marvin Gaye.
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1: 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You just checked in to the Sweat Hotel.